0: A műsorszám termékmegjelenítést tartalmazott.
1: Angol nyelvű hírek a Retro Rádióban.
2: AI altered images on birdwatching forums putting research at risk. Good morning, I'm Eva Ban and you're listening to the English news section in 15 minutes. For many birdwatchers, recording a species outside its normal range is the holy grail. In the UK, the discoveries often make national headlines. The Western Reef Heron, for example, usually found in Africa and Southern Europe, was spotted in a seaside town in North Wales in June and widely celebrated by birding forums. But according to The Guardian, a new scourge is threatening to disrupt the fun, AI slop. Scientists are appealing to birders to limit their use of AI when editing images over fears that it could undermine the credibility of popular citizen science platforms. The rise of generative AI platforms has led to a sharp increase in fake and enhanced images of rare and celebrated birds across wildlife photography forums. Users can create high-quality fake images in seconds or enhance a photograph by asking the AI to remove a branch of leaf that might be obscuring part of the subject, which can inadvertently introduce significant changes. Researchers warn that hundreds of fake images have already been discovered on popular databases for recording species. They said that the true scale of the issue is unknown, as many could go undetected and could contaminate records collected by the public. More than three-quarters of U.S. consumers saw meat and poultry as part of a healthy, balanced diet last year, up from 64% in 2020, according to an annual survey released in March. NBC News reports that 45% are actively trying to prepare more meals containing meat or poultry, while another 31% are doing so off and on, the survey found. The unifying factor behind these increases, protein, it's firmly at the center of consumer interest, the report said. Erin Hennessy, a Tufts University nutritionist, said that protein isn't bad for you, adding that she isn't urging everyone to go vegetarian. Some people do need more protein, including those who are aging, pregnant or losing weight, whether through dieting or GLP-1 drugs. Hennessy added, protein intake and health, especially as it relates to an individual, is not a linear relationship and thus the misperception that people have. Health experts say Americans typically get plenty of protein. Most people are hitting their recommendations by and large, Hennessy said. She added that eating too much of any nutrient risks causing unwanted side effects. Excessive protein can stress the kidneys, cause dehydration, and contribute to other problems. Instead of leaning into red meat, Hennessy encourages eating more plant and seafood-based protein, adding that these sources are where Americans tend to be lacking. Many nuts, legumes, whole grains, and fish are not only protein-rich, they contain nutrients that steaks and pork chops don't. The Strait of Gibraltar, which lies between the southern tip of Europe and the northwestern tip of Africa, holds a history of shipping and conflict in its waters. According to CNN, Spanish archaeologists say they identified 151 underwater archaeological sites, including 124 shipwrecks in the 29-square-mile bay, while conducting an archaeological survey between 2020 and 2023. The shipwrecks are from a range of eras and civilizations, including the ancient Punic civilization and the Roman, medieval and modern periods. The oldest find was a wreck from the 5th century BC, archaeologists said, adding that the ship would have carried fish sauce produced in the southern Spanish city of Cadiz and was probably carrying that cargo through the Mediterranean. The most interesting from modern times were the wrecks related to the Napoleonic Wars, fought between France and shifting European allies in the early 19th century. A series of stunning findings about great apes' mental capabilities in recent years has transformed how we see our closest relatives. According to The Guardian, the Ape Initiative Facility in 2024 carried out an experiment which was the first to empirically test and document pretend play in a great ape species. In recent years, scientists have unearthed dozens of stunning findings about great apes' mental capabilities. Chimpanzees and bonobos can remember past groupmates for decades. When presented with stronger evidence, chimpanzees rationally revise their previously held beliefs. Western lowland gorillas engage in kissing behaviors. Orangutans, bonobos, chimpanzees and gorillas playfully tease one another. Bonobos will cooperate across social borders with outsiders. And chimpanzees have a quirky and obsessive fascination with crystals. Scientists are still endeavoring to truly understand the cognitive potential of our fellow primates. Humans and apes diverged from a common ancestry between 6 million and 9 million years ago. But unlike Homo sapiens, which has surged to a population of 8 billion, the other seven great ape species are struggling to survive. The Bornean, Sumatran and Tapanuli orangutan, eastern and western gorilla, chimpanzee and bonobo are all listed as endangered or critically endangered. Time may be running out to fully understand their inner worlds. A flesh-eating parasite that did hundreds of millions of dollars of damage across the state in the 1960s and 70s, one that had been considered eradicated from the U.S. for decades, has come back and poses a serious threat to cattle, wildlife, and pets in Texas. According to CNN, the first case of New World screwworm in this latest outbreak was confirmed in June in a calf in South Texas. If the parasite's advance can't be halted by the state and federal government's stepped-up surveillance, containment and treatment efforts, experts say the outbreak could cost the southwestern United States alone billions of dollars. The latest outbreak started in Central America in 2023 and has been extensive, according to the U.S. Centers for Disease Control and Prevention. There have been more than 185,000 animal cases and 2,100-plus human cases reported in Mexico and Central America. The name of New World screwworm may be confusing. It's a fly, not a worm. It's not even a contagious disease that spreads from animal to animal. It's an infestation. It's called a screwworm because, unlike many fly larvae that feed on dead or decaying flesh, the New World screwworm larvae screw into the flesh of warm-blooded animals to feed. The parasites make warm-blooded animals sick when the adult female deposits eggs into an open wound or a mucous membrane, like in the eye or nose. If left untreated, the infestations can eventually kill the animal host within 7 to 14 days. If it's caught early, animals can be cured of a New World screwworm infestation. In the UK, men are more likely to smoke, drink alcohol, use drugs and have high cholesterol and blood pressure. According to BBC News, these are major contributors to the fact men have a lower life expectancy than women by 4 years and are nearly 60% more likely to die prematurely before the age of 75 with heart disease, lung cancer, liver disease and in accidents. Professor Ellen White, co-founder of Men's Health Forum charity, says there are biological reasons. The male immune system is less able to fight off infection. He adds, men are less health literate, that is to say, they don't develop the skills to talk about their health and recognize and act on the signs. Men's health is very static from their teenage years right through into their 40s generally. Many go years without seeing a health professional. Other experts say the different expectations in society is also a factor. Men are expected to get on with things, to be strong and resilient. But none of these means men are not interested in their own health, says Professor Paul Galdas, a men's health expert at York University, who has helped develop a 6-week mental fitness program for men. Here men are provided with support to understand how behavior affects moods, they are encouraged to track their habits and set goals for healthy activities. The professor says it can be about going for a walk, seeing friends, playing golf and developing problem-solving skills to protect mental health. He adds, good mental health leads to good physical health. Scientists have unearthed communities of marine life, including jellyfish, tube worms and brittle stars, thriving on a millions-year-old whale graveyard. According to NBC News, these graveyards form when whale carcasses fall to the seafloor, becoming a sustaining snack for nearby critters. This one, located up to 23,000 feet below the surface of the southeastern Indian Ocean, spans the largest area and is so far the deepest and oldest found. A whale's sheer size and the unique chemistry of its bones are the keys to forming these unique underwater neighborhoods, said Xinghong Song, a biologist with the Chinese Academy of Sciences Institute of Deep Sea Science and Engineering. Researchers explored the remains during multiple deep-sea submersible trips in 2023, collecting samples and mapping the extent of the necropolis. They found five carcass sites and fossils, including skulls belonging to beaked and baleen whales. The oldest bones date back 5.3 million years. Such discoveries are important because studying the whale graveyards help in understanding how life can adapt to such extreme conditions, not only due to the lack of light and oxygen, but also to the incredibly high pressure. The short-tailed round-leaf bat was feared extinct until scientist Iroro Tanshi found one in Afi Sanctuary in Nigeria and set out to protect the only confirmed roosting colony. According to The Guardian, the Nigerian biologist first spotted the endangered bat in 2016 during a field expedition for her PhD research. The big-eared animal was thought to be extinct. The last time it was recorded in the wild was in the 1970s. Tanshi and her small crew of local assistants found 15 more of the bat species. The short-tailed round-leaf bat weighs about the same as a level teaspoon of salt. Unlike large fluid bats, it has relatively small eyes and a large, intricately folded nose, which helps it to navigate total darkness through echolocation. It is extraordinarily sensitive to noise and bright lights, so Tanshi typically uses red light during her field research. For decades, the species was believed to be extinct only within specific forest caves in Cameroon and Equatorial Guinea. Thanks to human activities such as deforestation and hunting, all previously documented routes had been erased by the 2010s. Scientists feared that the species had quietly gone extinct until Tanshi's all-important discovery. The small colony she rediscovered around the Afi Sanctuary is the only confirmed population of the endangered bat still actively roosting. For the first time, federal firefighters will be encouraged to wear respirators to protect them against smoke-related hazards as they work to put out wildland blazes. According to NBC News, the Forest Service announced that firefighters were authorized to use N95 respirators on the fire line, a major policy reversal as the agency for the case did not allow such protections, even as studies demonstrated the health harms of wildfire smoke. When wildfire smoke is inhaled, volatile gases and tiny particles can pass through the lining of the lungs and enter the bloodstream. In the broader U.S. population, exposure to this smoke is associated with asthma, lung cancer, and other chronic lung problems, as well as preterm birth and pregnancy loss. Wildland firefighters have a higher risk of lung cancer and cardiovascular disease, studies suggest. The Forest Service also announced that it is initiating a decontamination program designed to reduce firefighters' skin exposure to the toxins in soot and ash. Workers will be paid for the time they spend washing clothes, cleaning their vehicles, and showering after working on a fire. The agency described the new policies as an interim step towards a more robust protection program. Some apps are sharing users' health data. New research uncovers which apps lock down your privacy and which don't. The Mozilla Foundation, creator of the Firefox web browser, investigated the privacy practices of six popular period trackers: Flow, Clue, Stardust, SpotOn, Period Calendar, and Yuki. Some apps have strong protections. Others handle data in ways you might find disturbing, like sharing information with Google, Meta, and TikTok, alongside other companies you've likely never heard of. According to BBC News, there are four questions that can help you protect your privacy when choosing a menstrual cycle tracker. First question is, who sees your health data? The second is, who sees that you've used the app? The third one is, where does the app store your data? And finally, what is the app's track record on privacy? The Mozilla investigation claims that Perio trackers have been criticized for privacy problems, but Mozilla found some apps have cleaned up their act and others make privacy their whole mission. Mozilla described Yuki, for example, as squeaky clean. You've been listening to the English news section from Eva Bán. Thank you for your attention. Have a great day.
0: A műsorszám termékmegjelenítést tartalmaz. 12 éven aluliak számára nem ajánlott.
1: És most minden idők legnagyobb slágerei az ország leghallgatottabb rádió.